0: Before you go, there's something I want you to have.
1: Oh, it's beautiful. But wait a minute, isn't this...
0: Yeah, yes it is.
1: But I thought the old lady dropped it into the ocean in the air.
0: Well, baby, I went down and got it for you.
1: Aw, you shouldn't have.

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It's meeting the man of my dreams and then meeting his beautiful wife. And isn't it ironic?

0: Cause I gotta have faith. Ooh, I gotta have faith. Because I gotta have Hello, I'm Robbie Williams.
1: Dos.
2: Hi, this is Madonna.
1: Números uno.
3: This is Steven Tyler.
1: Los 40 Classic. I could stay.

Los 40 Classic. Seems like we're making up more than we're making love.